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1: This one is this one.
2: It's come to think, Carl. We have dropped them on the IT in your wallet.

0: I found something. In the store.
1: Okay. What did you find?
0: The place.

seconds and counting. T-minus 15 seconds. Guidance is internal. 12, 11, 10, 9. 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